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1: Who is rumored to play guitar on The Kinks' You Really Got Me? Jimmy Page. For years, a rumor circulated that the guitar solo was actually played by Page, who was working as a session musician at the time. The producer, she'll tell me, has denied this hundreds of times. Dave Davies said Page was present at the session but did not play on the track. And as Ray pointed out, the solo is utterly devoid of technique and good taste in a way that only Dave could produce. Talked to Dave recently. He came to a couple of the shows in Connecticut. He said, Alice, I played that guitar. So here's You Really Got Me.

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0: sifting through the dusty mess of memories and cobwebs inside the mind of a rock icon.
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0: This is Tales from the Attic.
2: My wife Cheryl was a ballet dancer when we met. She danced professionally. She trained for years. She has that relationship with the movement and discipline and a particular kind of beauty that belongs to people who have given themselves to a physical art from childhood. And then she married me and joined the circus. So she clearly has good taste. When I was recording Dirty Diamonds in 2005, I wanted to dedicate a cover to her and a song that I loved when I was a kid in 65, the Left Banks' Pretty Ballerina. And we tried to do it as close as we could to the Left Bank, just with our take on it. It turned it into something a little different. Well, if you want me to dedicate a song to you, drop me a line at alice@aliceisattic.com. By the way, at our 50th anniversary, I sang the song to her. Well, you gotta love the 80s. It's coming up right after this quick break, so stay right there.
0: Alice will be right back with more rock and roll that doesn't suck.
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0: Somewhere lurking in the dark shadows is a radio host who doesn't suck, even though he's always been a bit of a freak. But he does think you're worthy of listening to his show. Crank up the most talented man whose eye makeup is better than yours. The king of your kind. It's Alice's Attic with Alice Cooper.
1: It's another mind-bending evening here in Alice's Attic. Maybe you shouldn't have licked that toad before listening. Either way, this hour we're going to do some movie music madness from a 2001 film that features one of my bandmates. Then, Hey Stupid, that involves a woman attacking a police officer with bees. And finally, a Cooper's cover of a song that Willie Dixon wrote for Howlin' Wolf in 1960. But now, let's hear some music.
0: Alice's Attic with Alice Cooper.

0: Music Madness with Alice is minutes away. 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
1: Alice Cooper reminding you to catch the chairman of the board, Ed Hamilton, right after my show at midnight. 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
1: The 2001 movie Blow featured Johnny Depp, Penelope Cruz, Ray Liotta, and Paul Rubens, and tells the true story of George Young. He was a kid who became one of the primary figures in bringing Colombian cocaine into the USA in the late 1970s, working with Pablo Escobar's cartel. The film covers his rise and his eventual arrest and imprisonment, and at a critical emotional moment involving Young's relationship with his father, played by Ray Liotta, Can't You See? By the Marshall Tucker Band plays. I love this movie. I thought the movie was great. Johnny was great in it. So here's Can't You See? From the movie Blow.

0: hasn't flown the coop. Alice will be back in just a few.
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0: We'll have Hey Stupid in just a few. And we've got more rock now.
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1: This is Alice Cooper, and you're listening to Rock 107 WEZX and WEZX HD1 Scranton Wilkes-Barre, WPZX Pocono Pines Hazleton, WFUZ Wilkes-Barre, and WLGD Dallas.
2: From early days in Detroit, to teen angst in Arizona, to shock rock in L.A., to his rise to Rock and Roll Hall of Famer, one man is superbly seasoned to guide you through this magnificent musical journey.
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1: 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I have so much random rock trivia floating around in my brain. I could entertain you for years to come. So this hour, I've got You Gotta Love the 80s featuring one of my songs. Then freaky facts that are completely true, I think. Then finally, rock trivia from an LA band that existed for years before anyone paid attention. But now, let's hear this.
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1: And the heyday of all things metal.
0: It's time to travel back to one very dynamic decade. You gotta love the 80s. In Alice's Attic. Here's Coop now.
2: Here's what happened in 1988. I was driving around in my Corvette, listening to the radio, and I kept hearing songs that made me turn up the volume. Bon Jovi songs, Aerosmith songs, and I started noticing who kept coming up in the credits. The answer was almost always Desmond Child. He was one of the best pop metal songwriters alive. I called him, he said yes. Now, when it came to the song Poison, the main guitar riff was written by the guitarist John McCurry. The riff had actually appeared 2 years earlier in a song called Encircled by John Waite, because McCurry had played on that album too. When he brought it to the Trash Sessions, it was a riff looking for a home, and it found one. I told Desmond, I said, Desmond, I love what you're doing with these bands. I love the way you write a song. I need something darker and sexier. Poison was written right then.

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9: On March 3rd, 1931, President Herbert Hoover signed a congressional act making the Star-Spangled Banner the official national anthem of the United States. Written by Francis Scott Key during the War of 1812 after witnessing the British bombardment of Fort McHenry.
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0: Welcome to the deepest confines of the mind of Alice Cooper. It's a bit dusty up here, and oh, is it cluttered. There's a memory of hanging out with John Lennon and Anne Murray at L.A.'s The Troubadour in 73. And over here is Alice's Cortez High School locker combination. And why is there a random recollection of pre-concert pickled herring in Oslo in 2017? But amidst the mélange, there's a wealth of rock and roll tidbits and knowledge that never fails to entertain and engage. So without further ado, here's your fastidious host. It's Alice's Attic with Alice Cooper.
1: Welcome back to the radio extravaganza known as Alice's Attic. Any minute, thousands of balloons will drop from the ceiling and a bear will ride out on a unicycle while juggling. So coming up this hour, an Attic classic from a band who had a harmonica player named Magic Dick. A listener email. Then rock trivia on a band who named themselves after a nonsense word invented during a childhood game. But first, here's music.
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1: Back in the 60s, Peter Wolf met guitarist John Giles and harmonica player Richard Sulwitz, better known as Magic Dick, which is one of the five greatest names in rock music. At an open mic night at a Boston coffee house, the name came from John Giles' manager, who was wary of Wolf and afraid he was going to steal the guitarist's spotlight. The manager's condition for allowing Wolf to join: the band had to be called the J. Giles Band. Wolf's response: I don't care, we just want to play music. Their first top 20 hit was Must Have Got Lost, released in 1974, the same year Peter Wolf married Faye Dunaway. Richard Sulwitz, one of the best blues harp players around, and I play blues harp. He is an amazing, amazing player. So here's Must Have Got Lost, J. Giles.

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1: Hi, Alice. I like your radio show because you've got some great stories behind the music. I grew up listening to this music and never really thought much about what's behind it. But now I realize what a special time in history we lived in. I hope rock and roll survives. Do you think it will? Bert. Yeah. I think as long as there are guitars and teenagers and drums and garages, rock and roll will go on forever. It's too much fun for it to die away. Why? What's going to take its place? Well, if you think rock and roll is dead, you're wrong. But drop me a line anyway at alice@aliceisattic.com. I'll be right back with some rock trivia, so don't move.
0: Alice's Attic with Alice Cooper.
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0: Smashing Pumpkins get us started tonight on the overnight shift here on Rock 107. Your buddy Hamilton all night long. You got me until 5:30. What comes with me, though, is some great tunes. Yeah, not a lot of commercials either, man. We keep it tight here on the overnight. Zeppelin's on the way along with Ozzy. We'll get to some Dire Straits. Looking forward to the guitar work of Mark Knopfler. Do some Stones. U2's coming up. Also Incubus. The Who, Bryan Adams, Soundgarden. I've got a ton of great music coming up. All you got to do is stay tuned for it.
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0: classic rock from the Knack on Northeast PA's Classic Rock. Rock 107. A buddy of mine, a guy who used to work here, actually, Lou Fontaine. He was down in Florida a number of years ago. I'm going to say back in the 90s. He walks into a biker bar and he's like, hey, these guys seem familiar. Then they rip into My Sharona and he realizes he's watching the Knack at a biker bar in Florida. I think it might have even been Sarasota, if I'm not mistaken.
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0: classic rock from Bon Jovi on Northeast PA's Classic Rock. Rock 107. That is definitely the song that made Bon Jovi a household name. Once 40 and 50-year-old moms start digging you, that's when you know you've arrived. And that album did it for Bon Jovi, Slippery When Wet.
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0: Hey, it's Alice Cooper. 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

0: little spastic ending there from Incubus here on Rock 107. That's Pardon Me, tail end of a long nonstop set of classic rock. Springsteen was in there, Queen, Living Color, Everclear, Steppenwolf. You two kicked it all off. Do you like the nonstop classic rock? Yeah, sure you do. Well, I've got another set for you in like a minute or so.
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0: Classic rock from AC/DC on Northeast PA's Classic Rock, Rock 107. You know, that song is kind of famous for us here at Northeast PA's Classic Rock for the showing it's made over the years in the Rock and Roll 500. Top 500 songs of all time as requested by you, the listeners, to Rock 107. And for a number of years, that was the unheralded champion of all champions. And we'll see how it does this weekend. The Rock and Roll 500 later this weekend and all Memorial Day weekend. Something we do every year. It's historic. It's legendary. It's back. Listen for it this weekend.
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I was just thinking George Thorogood could easily find himself in the top 500, but then I start thinking that every single song I'm playing could arguably be in the top 500. So you can't let me pick stuff like this. That's why we let you guys do it. Let's keep this long, nonstop set of classic rock moving right along with Metallica on Rock 107.

0: classic rock from Scorpions on Northeast PA's Classic Rock. Rock 107. Also heard from The Cars, Metallica, George Thorogood, Heart, Nirvana. Kansas kicked that one all off. I've got great music coming up from Black Sabbath, Van Halen, Spin Doctors, Warren Zevon, little Skid Row, little Cheap Trick, little Pink Floyd. Yeah, a lot of great music on the way.
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0: 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I love it. 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

0: 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Hamilton, I heard your comment about the riff in Weezer's Hash Pipe, and it sounds like something, but I can't figure out what it sounds like. And you know, as I think of it, you're right. I don't know exactly what you're thinking it sounds like, dude, but I'm thinking it's got like a little Peter Gunn theme to it. Yeah, like that kind of a sound. Peter Gunn theme. Check it out. Weezer.
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0: Cheap Trick on Northeast PA's Classic Rock. Rock 107, just about 2 hours from now, a little less than 2 hours from now. It's the Prospector Show. He's always got some kind of hijinks going on. This morning, a prank call. He's going to call a guy and tell him he's from Sam's Club, but he's calling to tell him that they are suspending his membership because he's taken too many free samples. I know, personally, I'd be mortified if somebody called and said that. I'm actually, like, iffy on the free samples to begin with, so... Yeah, I get it. It'll be good. 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

still remember a Photoshop as a place where film gets developed, then Smile. You're in the right place. Northeast PA's best classic rock is on Rock 107.

0: classic rock from Goo Goo Dolls on Northeast PA's Classic Rock. Rock 107. Heard some Aerosmith in that sweep. Also, Alice Cooper, Default, Pink Floyd, Motley Crue, Days of the New, Don Henley kicked it all off. You like the nonstop classic rock? Yeah, you're all nodding your heads. Yes, yes, Hamilton, we do. Shut up and play more of it. Well, I will, and we've got some Bad Company and Foo Fighters coming up. Ramones, some Great White, Ozzy's on the way, GNR, a ton of great stuff. Stay tuned.
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0: House of Hair fans may be tuned in Saturday night at 9 to hear something like this from a guy like Dee Snider. House of Hair every Saturday night at 9 for the headbangers out there. 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

0: That's a song that got me into those guys. Foo Fighters here on Rock 107. That's Everlong. Classic rock. Also heard from Bad Company, Bon Jovi, some Styx, Stone Temple Pilots, Eric Clapton, and Quiet Riot kicked off that long nonstop set. Don't forget, a little bit less than an hour from now, you've got the Prospector Show. And just a couple minutes, you've also got the Ramones.
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3: 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All taxes, insurance, and other miscellaneous expenses or fees are the sole responsibility of the winner. 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

0: classic rock from Jay Giles Band on Northeast PA's Classic Rock. Rock 107. Finger 11 in there. Also Queen, some Ozzy, Everlast, Great White, Three Doors Down, and the Ramones. Got us all revved up and charged up as we kicked off that long nonstop set of classic rock. We've got another one for you in a minute.
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0: It's the softer side of Guns N' Roses. 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

Classic rock from the Steve Miller Band on Northeast PA's Classic Rock, Rock 107. Hamilton, out of here. Thank you for listening. I appreciate it. I'll see you, let's see, when will I see you? I don't even know what day of the week it is. I'll see you tonight at midnight. Yeah, that's it. Whew. Tonight at midnight, we'll kick off the weekend together. Prospector and Kate are in next. Enjoy your day. The Prospector Show begins in just 10 minutes. It's the Red Hot Chili Peppers on Rock 107.

0: Virgin Girl, Tom Petty and the Heartbreakers, 534. 51 degrees, much colder than it was yesterday at this time. A little briskness in the air at Northeast PA's Classic Rock. A lot of guys, they hit a certain age and suddenly they're restoring muscle cars or smoking briskets for 27 hours or sitting around yelling at a lawn. Meanwhile, I'm in my basement building bridges like I'm trying to reconnect Route 81 after an earthquake. Good morning, it's Prospector Show. I'm on Rock 107. I'm Prospector, that's Kate.
1: You sound one step away from demanding like tiny little orange cones and a hard hat for the coffee table,
0: I could
1: by the
0: do
1: way.
0: That. I could absolutely make that work.
1: That's what you sound like.
0: When I was a kid, like I loved construction toys, Legos and Lincoln Logs and Erector sets, but my absolute favorite thing was called girder and panel building sets from Kenner. There were little plastic beams, and you could build skyscrapers and bridges and all kinds of weird stuff. It was basically SimCity before computers made us all pale and weird and googly-eyed.
1: And your brain just never moved on from that, I'm assuming?
0: For years, I've been hunting on this thing on eBay like Indiana Jones searching for a cursed artifact. Finally found one, bought it, and it showed up, and woohoo!
1: Guys never, like, stop living the toys they loved as kids, huh?
0: Absolutely not, and that's the question this morning that we're going to ask.
1: What toy from childhood still has a grip on your soul?
0: 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I should have never got rid of it. Whatever it is, hit us up. 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
0: 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Rock 107 weather partly to mostly cloudy today. Some showers and a high of 68 degrees. Friday looking cloudy too and rain showers, a high right around 66. And Saturday, you guessed it, clouds and rain with a high of 60, still hoping for a better outcome for Memorial Day itself. That's Rock 107 weather from Fox 56 Weather, your weather authority.
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0: 37 minutes after 5 o'clock, 51 degrees, and we're talking about those toys, those wonderful toys that you just can't let go.
1: And you know what? I have a lot of nerve making fun of the guys for the toys that they like,
0: right.
1: But as a kid, I couldn't afford a lightsaber. I just recently bought two, so I'm right there with you.
0: But these are the same kind of, it's not just a guy thing. We all had childhoods. We all had toys we wish we still had for whatever reason that we miss. And for me, it was girder and panel building sets, the bridge ones specifically. I'm all about it. That's what we're talking about this morning. You can hit us up on open mic on the Rock 107 app. Call the Rock Lines 1-888-ROCK-107. 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
1: Mike from your Facebook. I had Castle Grayskull and I swear I still look at it online once a month like an ex-girlfriend.
0: Wow.
1: That's brutal, but also those are really cool.
0: I don't know if I remember. I never played with the Castle Grayskull thing, so I'm not sure.
1: I think they're like the original ones are worth a lot of money. So, Mike, you better find it.
0: Even better, text it in. I did the Whammo deal, especially the Wizard. So Whammo was like the Frisbee manufacturer and other plastic toys like that. Yeah, Fred and Peckville on the Rock Lines. Toys you wish you still had, buddy.
8: How about the wiffle ball and bat?
0: Such a simple toy, but wiffle ball and bat. You could have hours of fun with that.
8: You could.
0: I mean, you could play baseball. You

0: 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I mean, it was amazing.
1: Yes, it was.
0: Maybe that was just my childhood.
2: 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I don't know.
0: I did end up with a chipped tooth due to a whiff of all that. So there you go. 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
0: Yeah, and let us know your favorite toy. That toy that still holds on to you. The toy you still wish you had.

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0: ladies and gentlemen, grab the kids, call your neighbors, and gather around the radio. It's time for Prospector's Yam Bag of the Day. On Rock 107, we uncover the most baffling, ridiculous, pathetic, cockeyed, laughable, preposterous blunders in the world of misdeeds. Nominee number one.
1: Have you ever been so annoyed by a neighbor in the middle of the night that you imagined yourself storming right over there in your PJs? Well, what if you sleep naked? A 62-year-old man in Florida named Robert Boston was arrested after he marched over to his neighbor's property at 3 in the morning carrying a ladder, and he had a mission. He was upset about a malfunctioning motion light, so he placed the ladder up against the building, climbed up, and yanked the floodlight off the wall, then left it on the ground. He forcibly removed it and caused $800 in damages by pulling the wiring loose from inside the wall. One important detail, Robert was also naked. He was caught on surveillance footage doing all of this, wearing nothing except a watch, a headlamp, and flip-flops. He was arrested for trespassing and criminal mischief.
0: Nominee number two.
1: Usually when somebody's arrested on drug charges, the most illegal thing on their person is drugs. A man in Indiana was arrested after police said he was found dancing in the road while holding a rare turtle. The man was holding an eastern box turtle, which is illegal to own, and methamphetamine. Oh, yeah, which is also illegal to have. The man was arrested on drug charges and booked into jail. It's unclear if he'll face additional charges for the turtle, which was unharmed, by the way. Conservation officers released a turtle near the area where it was removed and returned it to its natural habitat. It's unclear why the guy had the turtle, but it sounds like he just collected it from the wild.
0: It's time to decide the Yam Bag of the Day on Rock 107. 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Click Prospector's Yam Bag of the Day. Vote in our poll and tell us who you think should be the Yam Bag of the Day. He would have been kicked out of school.

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0: You probably don't know me, but odds are you feel bad for me. You see, I'm Prospector's wife, Tara. I know what you're thinking. Oh, that poor woman. The truth is, he's the sweetest guy. Most of the time. But when he starts rambling, yeah, you have no idea. It's actually far worse than you can imagine. In fact, here's a little taste of my world. It's time for Prospector's Picky Pet Peeves on Rock 107.
1: All right, we're going to start with Tara then. She does this all the time, and my wife's not alone, but it drives me insane. People who leave that keyboard noise on their phone. You know, the keyboard noise for people who quite aren't really convinced that this texting thing, unless it's stimulating one more sense, or for people who don't get to text that often and want everybody to know when they do. Do you really need to hear the artificial sounds of a keyboard clicking to know that you're typing? I guess I kind of got it back in 2007 when the iPhone came out and nobody else had a capacitive touchscreen. But now, come on, man.
2: All right.
1: This happened to me yesterday at McDonald's. People wait in line for a couple of minutes, and then they get to the counter and they still don't know what they want to order. Waiting in line affords you time to spend however you want. You could delete your sent text folder. You could daydream about running a hotel for dogs. You can even hum a jaunty tune if you like. The only obligation is that you use at least some of that time to figure out what you're going to order before you get to the front of the counter. Come on!
0: Really?
1: And I was watching an episode of Bar Rescue last night when John Taffer said, "Now let's deal with the 600-pound gorilla in the room." He was trying to address the bar owner's fear that his bar is haunted. It's so bad the guy doesn't even come into his own bar, so he's got to figure this out. But it's not what that means. I mean, the saying about an 800-pound gorilla isn't about things you don't want to talk about. It actually goes like this. It's, where does an 800-pound gorilla sit? Anywhere it effing wants. It's an expression for a person or organization that's so powerful that it can act without regard to the rights of others or the law. A lot of times it's used to describe a huge star or celebrity. The expression that has to do with something you don't want to deal with or talk about is, let's talk about the white elephant in the room. I also would have accepted the pink elephant.
0: Seriously? You think that was bad? Try living with him. Love you, honey. Mean it.
3: 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Prospector is below par. 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

0: In some parts of the country, Americans feel shortchanged by spring this year. 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It's the Prospector Show on Rock 107. 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
1: Good morning, I'm Kate. Summer doesn't officially begin until Sunday, June 21st, but who doesn't want an extra month of summer? Yeah. In a new survey, the average American says their real start of summer is May 21st, which is today.
0: Find out why with today's list of top five signs it's unofficially summer. Here we go. Number five, a dumb Star Wars movie is playing in theaters.
1: Top five signs it's unofficially summer. Number four, the bank just approved a loan you took out to pay for this year's vacation to Disney World.
0: Number three, your husband's in hour two of trying to squeeze into his mankini.
1: Top five signs it's unofficially summer. Number two, your redneck neighbor cleaned the dead crows out of his above ground pool.
0: And the number one sign it's unofficially summer, Dallas Cowboy fans still have hope. There you have it.
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0: Heading up 81 this morning, staring at brake lights and doing that thing where you switch lanes three times just to end up exactly where you started. Here's Rock 107 traffic from the Northeast Pennsylvania Jeep Dealer Traffic Center. Jeep, there's only one.
4: Not bad out there at this time. Interstates are all looking great. Main roadways all throughout Lackawanna and Luzerne counties. No crashes or tie-ups. Just keep in mind there's ongoing construction. In Scranton, on Linden Street, it's closed between Mifflin Avenue and 6th Avenue. Dunmore, Drinker Street in the area of 81. That's not closed. Just watch out for the crews that are always there. Not seeing any problems throughout the Luzerne County area. 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
0: 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If you've ever looped back around for a second sample, hoping the employee doesn't call you out, this is going to hit close to home.
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0: to have a little fun on the phones. Good morning. I'm Rock 107's Prospector. Today we're going to be calling a guy named Peter because his wife emailed me and said, hey, Prospector, I would love for you to prank call my husband. He goes nuts for the free samples at the big box warehouse place. So I was wondering if you could call and prank him about that. I can and will. It's another Prospector prank call on Rock 107.
1: Hello?
0: Yeah, hi. I'm calling for Peter Sandoval.
1: Yeah, this is him.
0: Hi, this is Rick Wilson. I'm over here at the... Listen, we wanted to talk to you about your account. If you have just a second, we have a red flag on your account, so do you have a minute?
1: Yeah, I do. What's the problem?
0: Well, I'll get to that in just a second. I wanted to confirm that you were in our store on 5 different occasions last week.
1: Yeah, I've been in there quite a bit.
0: First of all, thank you for your business, sincerely. We do appreciate it. I want you to know that. Unfortunately, we do have to suspend your account for the next 30 days, and that's due to...
1: For what reason?
0: Well, it's due to oversampling. Were you sampling while you were there each visit, right?
1: I mean, yeah, you guys have free samples, so as I'm shopping, I get some free samples.
0: Right. Now, let me just, quickly as I can, ask you a question.
1: Yes.
0: What do you think the samples are for?
1: They're to sample the product and possibly buy the product.
0: Okay. And did you purchase any of the products you sampled over those 5 occasions?
1: I don't think I purchased any of them, no.
0: Is that you didn't like them?
1: Honestly, I can't remember exactly what I sampled. I just didn't.
0: Okay, well, here's the issue. If you're going to come in and sample those products, you've got to at least buy something sooner or later. And if you don't,
1: I bought a lot of stuff over the past few days.
0: And that's fine, but not the stuff you sampled. So basically, you know, if you need a pair of jeans, you come in, you eat an entire meal, and then you buy a pair of jeans and you leave?
1: Well, you guys have the free samples out there for us to try. I mean, it doesn't mean we have to buy it right then and there.
0: Well, I mean, look. It's been over a week, and you haven't bought one thing that you've bought. Basically, you've had breakfast, lunch, and dinner on us.
1: But I bought a lot of stuff from your store, and I'm going to continue to buy stuff.
0: Well, not for 30 days, unfortunately. Like I said, after 30 days, you're welcome to come back. We do ask that you don't abuse the privilege of those samples.
1: But you guys put the free samples out there for people.
0: Well, we put them
1: there. I'm going to have the free samples. I might buy them eventually. It doesn't mean I have to buy them right.
0: Well, you know what, right? I might be an astronaut eventually, but probably not. We know what eventually means. It doesn't mean anything. So if you want to try a sample
1: Can you tell me where it says that? Or can I come in and have someone show me where it says that?
0: It says it out of my mouth right now. I'm saying it right now. Your account suspended for 30 days. Don't try and breach our front door. If you do,
1: you have a manager or something I can speak to?
0: I'm the manager. You're speaking to the manager.
1: You are a manager.
0: Yeah, Rick Wilson. I make these phone calls. Look, this doesn't have to be an argument.
1: I'm going to come down there so you can show me.
0: You can't come in the store.
1: Well, then you can meet me outside with that and show me exactly where it says that. Like, if I can't come in to have some free samples and spend money at your store.
0: Oh, okay, that's it. What about
1: also paying for a membership at your store?
0: Okay, well, look, Hungry Hungry Hippo. What we're trying to do is...
1: Hungry Hungry Hippo.
0: Yeah.
1: Okay, now I'm going to come down to your store this afternoon. And I'm going to come down there. You can meet me outside.
0: Oh, really?
1: And you can show me.
0: I'll tell you what. I don't think you can take me.
1: Exactly.
0: You don't think I can take you? I'm lifting stuff in a store all day. 50-pound drums of licorice. I could whoop
1: you,
0: man. I'm lifting tires. I'm lifting gallons of mayonnaise, big drums of mayonnaise. You don't think I can take you, bro?
1: When we get down there,
0: bro, you're like a bag of pickles to me.
1: I guess we'll find out.
0: Oh, okay. I'll see you there. And I'll tell you what, brother. Bring yourself a pack of Prospectors because you're going to need it. Get ready for it.
1: I don't even know what those are, but I'll be down there in about an hour.
0: Prospector prank call.
1: What?
0: There's a prank call being done on you right now.
1: Get out of here.
0: This is a prank call, Peter. It's not real. It's a prank. I'm Prospector. You're on Rock 107.
1: Are you serious?
0: No, I'm serious. Say hi.
1: I was ready to start my car.
0: Yeah. Yeah, your wife emailed me. She said you love the samples, but it's a bit obnoxious.
1: She likes them more than I do, so.
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0: 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Rock 107 traffic from the Northeast Pennsylvania Jeep Dealer Traffic Center.
5: Both directions of 81 are clear, seen with 84 and 380. No accidents or delays reported throughout any area of Lackawanna and Luzerne counties. 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I'm Michelle Taylor, Total Traffic.
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9: 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Known as Black Tuesday, the catastrophic collapse of the New York Stock Exchange marked the end of the Roaring Twenties and the beginning of the Great Depression. 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
0: Rock 107 weather, partly to mostly cloudy today. Some showers and a high of 68 degrees. Friday looking cloudy too, and rain showers, a high right around 66. And Saturday, you guessed it, clouds and rain with a high of 60. Still hoping for a better outcome for Memorial Day itself. That's Rock 107 weather from Fox 56 Weather, your weather authority.
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0: In Georgia, a therapy dog is being recognized for helping first responders address mental health challenges. The dog is Bailey, a 5-year-old Labradoodle Golden Doodle mix who works to help first responders open up about their mental health struggles while on the job.
2: Thanks. 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

0: 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Are we reaching? See, he keeps hanging up. And it's a man answering.
1: Ladies and gentlemen, grab the kids, call your neighbors, and gather round the radio. 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Nominee number one.
2: Have you ever been so annoyed by a neighbor in the middle of the night that you imagined yourself storming right over there in your PJs? Well, what if you sleep naked? A 62-year-old man in Florida named Robert Boston was arrested after he marched over to his neighbor's property at 3 in the morning carrying a ladder, and he had a mission. He was upset about a malfunctioning motion light, so he placed the ladder up against the building, climbed up, and yanked a floodlight off the wall, then left it on the ground. He forcibly removed it and caused $800 in damages by pulling the wiring loose from inside the wall. One important detail, Robert was also naked. He was caught on surveillance footage doing all of this, wearing nothing except a watch, a headlamp, and flip-flops. He was arrested for trespassing and criminal mischief.
1: Nominee number two.
2: Usually when somebody's arrested on drug charges, the most illegal thing on their person is drugs. A man in Indiana was arrested after police say he was found dancing in the road while holding a rare turtle. The man was holding an eastern box turtle, which is illegal to own, and methamphetamine. Oh, yeah, which is also illegal to have. The man was arrested on drug charges and booked into jail. It's unclear if he'll face additional charges for the turtle, which was unharmed, by the way. Conservation officers released a turtle near the area where it was removed and returned it to its natural habitat. It's unclear why the guy had the turtle, but it sounds like he just collected it from the wild.
1: 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Click Prospector's Yam Bag of the Day. Vote in our poll and tell us who you think should be the Yam Bag of the Day.
2: Coming out of the Poconos on 380 this morning, watching somebody in front of you hit the brakes every time a tree moves in the wind. Here's Rock 107 traffic from the Northeast Pennsylvania Jeep Dealer Traffic Center. Jeep, there's only one.
3: Both directions of 81 are clear, seen with 84 and 380. No accidents or delays reported throughout any area of Lackawanna and Luzerne counties. 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

He was going to ride a bike to work this morning, but he had trouble with his bolt cutters. 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

0: TNT ACDC, 3 minutes after 7 o'clock, 51 degrees, rainy, windy kind of day in Northeast PA with a high of maybe 65 at Northeast PA's Classic Rock. The weirdest thing happened at Nailed Park. People were there, not just walking quickly to their car, not staring at their phones, not doom scrolling alone in sweatpants. Actual people outside talking, laughing, moving around. Good morning. It's the Prospector Show on Rock 107. I'm Prospector.
1: Good morning. I'm Kate. And honestly, if you see more than four adults socializing in public, the first thought is, uh-oh, where's the emergency?
0: They opened new basketball and pickleball courts at NAOG. And I got to tell you, seeing people actually using a public space again does my body good.
1: Isn't that nice?
0: Yeah, I felt weirdly nice seeing people at NAOG going around. Like, you got basketball bouncing, you got people arguing over pickleball line calls. That's in the kitchen. I don't even know if that's something, you know what I mean? I've heard that phrase. It's crazy.
1: Well, there's like kids running around outside, not on their phones. There's couples hanging out.
0: Yeah, some guy stretching a hammy on a bench like he's preparing for the NFL Combine, even though he works in insurance 6 days a week. I get it.
1: A public park full of people now feels more red than spotting a payphone.
0: Maybe I'm getting old, Kate, but I think everybody secretly misses this stuff. Because for a while, every hobby was sitting alone staring into some kind of rectangle.
1: Yeah, streaming shows alone, ordering DoorDash alone.
0: Working out alone in your basement while you had a fitness influencer screaming through your iPad. Even hanging out with friends became, well, we should get together sometime.
1: Which is adult code for, I love you, but I'm exhausted.
0: But parks, courts, people where, or places rather, where people just exist together. You know, they're casually out there. Stuff matters. That's just important. You don't even realize how starved people are for random interaction until you see it happening again.
1: That's civilization. That's what I'm calling community.
0: It's the kind of thing that keeps a place from feeling dead inside.

0: So seeing Naog alive again felt good. 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
1: Also, every pickleball court immediately becomes like a middle-aged man yelling out, "Out!" And then, like, he's protecting a national border or something. I don't even understand what they're doing, but they're screaming.
0: There's something comforting about that, too, though, because we've been inside and isolated, and we're not yelling online. But now, they're out there, okay, in the sun, arguing over Greg double-bouncing a ball. That's progress.
1: And honestly, I'll take that sound over another empty building any day.
0: Even if every pickleball still sounds like two raccoons fighting over...

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0: hard to handle. Black Crowes, 51 degrees, going to be up to 65, a rainy Wednesday or Thursday. I'm making a day back already.
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0: 7:17 on this Thursday morning, Northeast PA's Classic Rock. A lot of guys, like me, you hit a certain age and suddenly they're restoring muscle cars or smoking brisket for 28 hours or sitting there going, I'm obsessed with my lawn. That's not green enough. I need it to be like mint chocolate chip ice cream or whatever. Meanwhile, I'm living in my living room building bridges like I'm trying to reconnect Route 81 after an earthquake. It's Prospector Show. Good morning. I'm Rock 107. I'm Prospector. That's Kate, and we're excited.
1: Would you like me to go out and find like little tiny orange cones for you and a little hard hat for your coffee table?
0: Ooh.
1: Does that sound nice?
0: I would like a hard hat. I'm okay with that. Like when I was a kid, I loved construction toys. Lincoln Logs, Legos, Erector sets. But my absolute favorite thing was by Kenner called Girder and Panel Building Sets. They made one where you can make skyscrapers, another for suspension bridges. Basically, it was like SimCity before computers made us all pale, weird, and stay inside all the time.
1: But your brain never moved on from that, I guess.
0: No, I'm all about it all the time. And I was constantly looking on eBay, like trying to find one, and I got it, and it showed up, and now I'm playing.
1: It's kind of cute. The guys never really stop, you know, loving the toys that they loved as kids.
0: And I think that happens just with people, because I think women sometimes still pine for things when they were kids, too. So what's the deal? What's the toy from childhood that you love, that you want, that you wish you had back, that you wish you still had?
1: That still has a special place in your soul.
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0: Trying to get through downtown Wilkes-Barre this morning while every traffic light somehow turns red just as your car gets close to it. Here's Rock 107 traffic from the Northeast Pennsylvania Jeep Dealer Traffic Center. Jeep, there's only one.
4: Interstates, everything is moving along just fine. Main roadways all throughout Lackawanna and Luzerne counties. You won't find any delays at this time. Now, there's ongoing road work. Linden Street closed each way between Mifflin Avenue and 6th Avenue in Scranton. And just keep in mind that they're still doing some ongoing construction on 315 between Laughlin Road and Old Boston Road in the Plains area. But none of it's closed. 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
0: For you. 51 degrees up to 65. 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It's Prospector Show on Rock 107. Good morning. I'm Prospector.
1: Good morning. I'm Kate.
0: And we are talking about those toys like Dunkin' yo-yos. A gentleman just called. He said, my Dunkin' butterfly yo-yo. And at first I'm thinking, Dunkin' Donuts made a yo-yo. And then I remember Dunkin' was a big brand of yo-yos. That was like the yo-yo back in the day. And he started talking about the Dunkin' yo-yo. I'm like, well, go look on eBay. I'm hoping he finds one of those.
1: Yeah, me too.
0: Well, those toys we missed from our childhood is what we're talking about. 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
1: Mike from your Facebook had, I had Castle Grayskull on it. I swear, I still look at it online once a month like an ex-girlfriend.
0: He's Mike. Stalking the Grayskull, yeah. Texted in the Rock Islands. I did the whole Whammo deal, especially the wizard. Whammo is like Frisbee and all that stuff.
1: I was going to say, what is that?
0: Yeah, like much like Dunkin', kind of a 50s through 70s kind of big toy there.
1: Cool.
0: Fred from Beckville on the Rock Lines, that toy you missed, Beauty.
19: How about the wiffle ball and bat?
0: Such a simple toy, but yeah, man, wiffle ball and bat. You could have hours of fun with that.
19: You could.
0: I mean, you could play baseball. You could beat each other. I mean, it was amazing.
19: Yes, it was.
0: There's been a chipped tooth in my life due to those things.
1: We all live the same childhood.
0: Text into the Rock Lines here. Evil Knievel motorcycle and all the Star Wars toys.
1: Yes, the Star Wars toys.
0: But the Evil Knievel motorcycle was great because you'd like just spin this crank and it would launch and then do a wheelie and then sometimes flip over on his head. It was much like watching the real Evil Knievel because he almost always crashed. hit us up. 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

0: Trick. Back to the Live and Budokan Disc. I Want You to Want Me. 733, 50 degrees, and 65 for the high. A little rainy in Northeast PA today. A lot of guys get to an age and they're like just reliving their childhood, but in a bigger way. You know what I mean? Mm-hmm. Like guys who liked Hot Wheels now have Corvettes. You know what I'm saying? Meanwhile, I'm in my living room building bridges on a girder and panel building set I found on eBay. So who am I to talk? Good morning. It's Prospector Show on Rock 107. I'm Prospector, and Kate's here with me. I sit around and I build bridges all day long.
1: I'm going to find you a little hard hat.
0: I think that's a great idea. There are many toys from when we were kids that we missed. Do you have a toy that you missed from when you were a kid?
1: Okay, so I couldn't afford a lightsaber as a kid, so I just recently bought two. So does that count?
0: Absolutely, that counts. That's absolutely what we're talking about. We want to talk about the toys you loved as a child. You can hit us up, open mic on the Rock 107 app. You can call the Rock Lines, 1-888-ROCK-107. You can text them, 1-888-762-5107. And, of course, social media is another way to get in touch with us to talk about those toys you love that you wish you still had.
1: Dave from your Instagram, slot cars. My brother and I used to launch those things off the track so hard they take the paint off the wall.
0: Slot cars were great. I hate when mine came off the track. I was trying to win the race, but I totally understand the fun. Super Soakers. Chris texted in. Nothing's matched the thrill of neighborhood water warfare in 1994.
1: Oh, yeah. Lori from your Facebook. This one's hilarious. Light Bright, which honestly was just poking glowing pegs into black paper for 6 hours, and somehow it ruled.
0: Yeah. Remember when the Electric City lights went off, the Electric City building? They didn't have the light sign. I actually went out and bought a Light Bright and made one in my basement of the Electric City sign.
1: Oh.
0: So I get the Light Bright love there. Out of the Rock Line. The toys you miss, Rock 107.
2: Hey, Prospector. My name is Maria from Edwardsville. Do you guys remember those red viewfinders that we used to like scroll through when we were like really, really little? We always used to see like the Disney princesses, and you know, it showed the stories and stuff. All of us kids, we loved those.
0: Those were great toys, and it was good for me because we didn't go on a lot of family vacations to exotic locales.
1: I was just thinking that.
0: Yeah. Oh, there's Mount Rushmore. Yeah.
1: That's what it looks like.
0: Exactly. Yeah.
1: Guy from your Twitter, G.I. Joe stuff was what I liked.
0: Yeah, especially the big G.I. Joe.
1: Yeah.
0: Give me the Kung Fu grip. Give me the 12-inch G.I. Joe.
1: And they always had cool cars.
0: They did have a lot of cool vehicles. Space 1999 toys were awesome, too. Different story. Polly Pocket texted in. The old compact one with the choking hazard furniture. I don't know what
1: and
0: that
1: they
0: is.
1: Were so, this is so weird and hyper niche, but they were chewy.
0: Okay.
1: Steve from your Facebook. Lincoln Logs, basically training for living in Wayne County. Oh, my God.
0: Absolutely true. On to the Rock Lines. Toys you miss. Rock 107.
3: Hey, you talking about girder and panel buildings?
0: Yeah, remember that set? That toy?
3: I still have mine.
0: You really do?
3: Still have it in the box.
0: Oh, man. I
3: might
0: you.
3: Have to go out and dig it out of the box now and build something because you said that.
0: I feel like he was playing with something the whole time of the conversation, too.
1: Building something?
0: Yeah, like he had like a lot of shuffling going on around there.
1: Brian from our TikTok. Nintendo, the blowing into the cartridge generation survived everything.
0: Oh, I gave that one a hand.
1: Did it do anything? Do we know?
0: Sometimes it worked, but I mean, was it? It ain't science. Dana texted in. My favorite was Care Bear and Pound Puppies.
1: Oh,
0: okay, I like that. I mean, I'm familiar with both those toys. Nah, not a Prospector toy.
1: Tom from your Instagram, Stretch Armstrong. Every kid immediately tried to destroy them.
0: It was like a challenge. You know what I mean? Like whenever I see my dog ripping a toy apart, and I'm thinking, why does she do that? Stretch Armstrong pops into my head and be like, why did I try to destroy my Stretch Armstrong?
1: You know.
0: Absolutely right. On to the Rock Lines, talking about those toys you loved. Rock 107.
4: Dude, look, you named off all that stuff. Loved them all myself also. My favorite, I love making the drag car Legos. When we got the wheel Legos, right? You can put the wheels on and make long-ass drag strips.
0: The day that they said, hey, here's an axle and real wheels on Lego was just life-changing for me. Oh, yeah. Life-changing.
1: Rachel from your Facebook, Barbie Dreamhouse. I'm jealous. I spent more time decorating than actually playing.
0: I get that. We got one more here on the Rock Lines. 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
5: Hey, I'm with you, man. I like director sets and Lincoln Log.
0: How do you go wrong with the Lincoln Log, right?
5: I'll tell you, I sit for hours.
0: If I go to like somebody's house and their kid has Lincoln Logs, I'm done. That's it. I'm on the floor. I'm playing with them.
5: You know it.
0: I do love those building toys. Fisher-Price used to make a McDonald's toy. Like, it was like a McDonald's building. And they had a Holiday Inn. It had the old Holiday Inn sign. I loved those.
1: And then Eric from your Facebook, Rock'em Sock'em Robots, which was basically teaching boys conflict resolution. Yeah.
0: We never got a Rock'em Sock'em Robot at the Prospector household. We got boxing gloves.
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7: It's a little bit heavy on 81 southbound between 84 and Biden Expressway. The rest of 81's okay. 84 and 380 are clear. Roadwork has traffic slow on Jefferson Avenue and Scranton between Spruce and Mulberry Streets, and Spruce Street between Jefferson Avenue and heading on down to the Biden Expressway ramps. We're also seeing some construction there. Not seeing any major issues in Luzerne County. 80's clear as well. 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I'm Michelle Taylor, Total Traffic.
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3: Rock 107 weather, partly to mostly cloudy today. Some showers and a high of 68 degrees. Friday looking cloudy too, and rain showers, a high right around 66. And Saturday, you guessed it, clouds and rain with a high of 60. Still hoping for a better outcome for Memorial Day itself. That's Rock 107 weather from Fox 56 Weather, your weather authority.
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5: 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All aboard!

0: ladies and gentlemen, grab the kids, call your neighbors, and gather around the radio. It's time for Prospector's Yam Bag of the Day. 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Nominee number one.
1: Have you ever been so annoyed by a neighbor in the middle of the night that you imagined yourself storming right over there in your PJs? Well, what if you sleep naked? A 62-year-old man in Florida named Robert Boston was arrested after he marched over to his neighbor's property at 3 in the morning carrying a ladder, and he had a mission. He was upset about a malfunctioning motion light, so he placed the ladder up against the building, climbed up, and yanked the floodlight off the wall, then left it on the ground. He forcibly removed it and caused $800 in damages by pulling the wiring loose from inside the wall. One important detail, Robert was also naked. He was caught on surveillance footage doing all of this, wearing nothing except a watch, a headlamp, and flip-flops. He was arrested for trespassing and criminal mischief.
0: Nominee number two.
1: Usually when somebody's arrested on drug charges, the most illegal thing on their person is drugs. A man in Indiana was arrested after police say he was found dancing in the road while holding a rare turtle. The man was holding an eastern box turtle, which is illegal to own, and methamphetamine. Oh, yeah, which is also illegal to have. And the man was arrested on drug charges and booked into jail. It's unclear if he'll face additional charges for the turtle, which was unharmed, by the way. Conservation officers released a turtle near the area where it was removed and returned it to its natural habitat. It's unclear why the guy had the turtle, but it sounds like he just collected it from the wild.
0: 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Click Prospector's Yam Bag of the Day. 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
1: Heading through Dixon City this morning in that endless parade of brake lights, turning lanes, and people suddenly remembering they got to go to Target right now. It's not even open yet. Come on. Here's Rock 107 traffic from the Northeast Pennsylvania Jeep Dealer Traffic Center. Jeep, there's only one.
2: It's a little bit heavy on 81 southbound between 84 and Biden Expressway. The rest of 81's okay. 84 and 380 are clear. Roadwork has traffic slow on Jefferson Avenue and Scranton between Spruce and Mulberry Streets, and Spruce Street between Jefferson Avenue and heading on down to the Biden Expressway ramps. We're also seeing some construction there. Not seeing any major issues in Luzerne County. 80's clear as well. 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

0: You probably don't know me, but odds are you feel bad for me. You see, I'm Prospector's wife, Tara. I know what you're thinking. Oh, that poor woman. The truth is, he's the sweetest guy, most of the time. But when he starts rambling, yeah, you have no idea. It's actually far worse than you can imagine. In fact, here's a little taste of my world. It's time for Prospector's Picky Pet Peeves on Rock 107.
1: All right, we're going to start with Tara then. She does this all the time, and my wife's not alone, but it drives me insane. People who leave that keyboard noise on their phone. You know, the keyboard noise for people who quite aren't really convinced that this texting thing, unless it's stimulating one more sense, or for people who don't get to text that often and want everybody to know when they do. Do you really need to hear the artificial sounds of a keyboard clicking to know that you're typing? I guess I kind of got it back in 2007 when the iPhone came out and nobody else had a capacitive touchscreen. But now, come on, man.
2: All right.
1: This happened to me yesterday at McDonald's. People wait in line for a couple of minutes, and then they get to the counter and they still don't know what they want to order. Waiting in line affords you time to spend however you want. You could delete your sent text folder. You could daydream about running a hotel for dogs. You can even hum a jaunty tune if you like. The only obligation is that you use at least some of that time to figure out what you're going to order before you get to the front of the counter. Come on!
0: Really?
1: And I was watching an episode of Bar Rescue last night when John Taffer said, "Now let's deal with the 600-pound gorilla in the room." He was trying to address the bar owner's fear that his bar is haunted. It's so bad the guy doesn't even come into his own bar, so he's got to figure this out. But it's not what that means. I mean, the saying about an 800-pound gorilla isn't about things you don't want to talk about. It actually goes like this. It's, where does an 800-pound gorilla sit? Anywhere it effing wants. It's an expression for a person or organization that's so powerful that it can act without regard to the rights of others or the law. A lot of times it's used to describe a huge star or celebrity. The expression that has to do with something you don't want to deal with or talk about is, let's talk about the white elephant in the room. I also would have accepted the pink elephant.
0: Seriously? You think that was bad? Try living with him. Love you, honey. Mean it.
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9: 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It's a Prospector Show. 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
10: Good morning, I'm Kate.
9: And did you hear something, Kate?
10: 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Was that the bingo bash sounder?
9: It was. We're looking for caller 17, Rock 107. Who's this?
11: Hi, this is Joe.
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11: Good, Prospector. 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
9: Let's try I-5. 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

0: In some parts of the country, Americans feel shortchanged by spring this year. 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
1: Good morning, I'm Kate. Summer doesn't officially begin until Sunday, June 21st, but who doesn't want an extra month of summer? Yeah. In a new survey, the average American says their real start of summer is May 21st, which is today.
0: Find out why with today's list of top five signs it's unofficially summer. Here we go. Number five, a dumb Star Wars movie is playing in theaters.
1: Top five signs it's unofficially summer. Number four, the bank just approved a loan you took out to pay for this year's vacation to Disney World.
0: Number three, your husband's in hour two of trying to squeeze into his mankini.
1: Top five signs it's unofficially summer. Number two, your redneck neighbor cleaned the dead crows out of his above-ground pool.
0: And the number one sign it's unofficially summer, Dallas Cowboy fans still have hope. There you have it.
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0: Balancing a breakfast sandwich on your lap while construction crews and traffic for schools slowly chip away at your remaining patience as you ride near Hamlin today. Here's Rock 107 traffic from the Northeast Pennsylvania Jeep Dealer Traffic Center. Jeep, there's only one.
4: On 81 southbound, traffic is a little bit slow from 84 and down towards the Biden Expressway due to construction, but you're fine northbound. We have road work on Jefferson Avenue in Scranton between Mulberry and Spruce Streets. That's why that's all tied up. And then Spruce Street is slow between Jefferson Avenue, and then Jefferson Avenue is tied up between Spruce Street and heading on down to Front Street, and that, again, is due to construction. In Luzerne County, everything's moving along just fine. 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Until you get in a crash suddenly, a ticket doesn't seem so bad. 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I'm Michelle Taylor, Total Traffic.
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0: Time to have a little fun on the phones. Good morning. I'm Rock 107's Prospector. Today we're going to be calling a guy named Peter because his wife emailed me and said, hey, Prospector, I would love for you to prank call my husband. He goes nuts for the free samples at the big box warehouse place. So I was wondering if you could call and prank him about that. I can and will. It's another Prospector prank call on Rock 107.
1: Hello?
0: Yeah, hi. I'm calling for Peter Sandoval.
1: Yeah, this is him.
0: Hi, this is Rick Wilson. I'm over here at the... Listen, we wanted to talk to you about your account. If you have just a second, we have a red flag on your account, so do you have a minute?
1: Yeah, I do. What's the problem?
0: Well, I'll get to that in just a second. I wanted to confirm that you were in our store on 5 different occasions last week.
1: Yeah, I've been in there quite a bit.
0: First of all, thank you for your business, sincerely. We do appreciate it. I want you to know that. Unfortunately, we do have to suspend your account for the next 30 days, and that's due to...
1: For what reason?
0: Well, it's due to oversampling. Were you sampling while you were there each visit, right?
1: I mean, yeah, you guys have free samples, so as I'm shopping, I get some free samples.
0: Right. Now, let me just, quickly as I can, ask you a question.
1: Yes.
0: What do you think the samples are for?
1: They're to sample the product and possibly buy the product.
0: Okay. And did you purchase any of the products you sampled over those 5 occasions?
1: I don't think I purchased any of them, no.
0: Is that you didn't like them?
1: Honestly, I can't remember exactly what I sampled. I just didn't.
0: Okay, well, here's the issue. If you're going to come in and sample those products, you've got to at least buy something sooner or later. And if you don't,
1: I bought a lot of stuff over the past few days.
0: And that's fine, but not the stuff you sampled. So basically, you know, if you need a pair of jeans, you come in, you eat an entire meal, and then you buy a pair of jeans and you leave?
1: Well, you guys have the free samples out there for us to try. I mean, it doesn't mean we have to buy it right then and there.
0: Well, I mean, look. It's been over a week, and you haven't bought one thing that you've bought. Basically, you've had breakfast, lunch, and dinner on us.
1: But I bought a lot of stuff from your store, and I'm going to continue to buy stuff.
0: Well, not for 30 days, unfortunately. Like I said, after 30 days, you're welcome to come back. We do ask that you don't abuse the privilege of those samples.
1: But you guys put the free samples out there for people.
0: Well, we put them
1: there. I'm going to have the free samples. I might buy them eventually. It doesn't mean I have to buy them right.
0: Well, you know what, right? I might be an astronaut eventually, but probably not. We know what eventually means. It doesn't mean anything. So if you want to try a sample
1: Can you tell me where it says that? Or can I come in and have someone show me where it says that?
0: It says it out of my mouth right now. I'm saying it right now. Your account suspended for 30 days. Don't try and breach our front door. If you do,
1: you'll have a manager or something I can speak to?
0: I'm the manager. You're speaking to the manager.
1: You are a manager.
0: Yeah, Rick Wilson. I make these phone calls. Look, this doesn't have to be an argument.
1: I'm going to come down there so you can show me.
0: You can't come in the store.
1: Well, then you can meet me outside with that and show me exactly where it says that. Like, if I can't come in to have some free samples and spend money at your store.
0: Oh, okay, that's it. What about
1: also
0: the
1: paying for a membership at your store?
0: Okay, well, look, Hungry Hungry Hippo. Right, what we're trying to do is...
1: Hungry Hungry Hippo. Yeah. Okay, now I'm going to come down to your store this afternoon. And I'm going to come down there. You can meet me outside.
0: Oh, really?
1: And you can show me.
0: I'll tell you what. I don't think you can take me.
1: Exactly.
0: You don't think I can take you? I'm lifting stuff in a store all day. 50-pound drums of licorice. I could whoop
1: you,
0: man. I'm lifting tires. I'm lifting gallons of mayonnaise, big drums of mayonnaise. You don't think I can take you, bro?
1: When we get down there. When I get down there,
0: bro, you're like a bag of pickles to me.
1: I guess we'll find out.
0: Oh, okay. I'll see you there. And I'll tell you what, brother. Bring yourself a pack of Prospectors because you're going to need it. Get ready for it.
1: I don't even know what those are, but I'll be down there in about an hour.
0: It's a Prospector prank call.
1: What?
0: There's a prank call being done on you right now.
1: Get out of here.
0: This is a prank call, Peter. It's not real. It's a prank. I'm Prospector. You're on Rock 107.
1: Are you serious?
0: No, I'm serious. Say hi.
1: Man, I was ready to start my car.
0: Yeah. Yeah, your wife emailed me. She said you love the samples, but it's a bit obnoxious.
1: She likes them more than I do, so.
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0: Heading through Dallas this morning near the roundabout, silently judging every driver who stops completely when no one else is coming. Here's Rock 107 traffic from the Northeast Pennsylvania Jeep Dealer Traffic Center. Jeep, there's only one.
4: Southbound 81 is slow from 84 to the Biden Expressway for road work. And then northbound, it's a little bit heavy as you approach Montage Mountain Road. Looks to be just a pocket of volume. Road work, Jefferson Avenue in Scranton between Mulberry and Spruce Streets, and Jefferson Avenue between Spruce Street and Front Street. And those are causing some heavy traffic conditions. You're doing okay throughout the rest of your main roadways in Lackawanna County. Luzerne County, We're not seeing anything too big. There's some road work on the Sansui in Hanover Township by Elm Street, but it's not causing a big problem. 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I'm Michelle Taylor, Total Traffic.
0: Rock 107 traffic brought to you by Vanscoy Diamond Mine on Monday Street. Monday Street, that's Monday Street.
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0: Rock 107 weather, partly to mostly cloudy today. Some showers and a high of 68 degrees. Friday looking cloudy too, and rain showers, a high right around 66. And Saturday, you guessed it, clouds and rain with a high of 60. Still hoping for a better outcome for Memorial Day itself. That's Rock 107 weather from Fox 56 Weather, your weather authority.
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0: We uncover the most baffling, ridiculous, pathetic, cockeyed, laughable, preposterous blunders in the world of misdeeds. Nominee number one.
1: Have you ever been so annoyed by a neighbor in the middle of the night that you imagined yourself storming right over there in your PJs? Well, what if you sleep naked? A 62-year-old man in Florida named Robert Boston was arrested after he marched over to his neighbor's property at 3 in the morning carrying a ladder, and he had a mission. He was upset about a malfunctioning motion light, so he placed the ladder up against the building, climbed up, and yanked the floodlight off the wall, then left it on the ground. He forcibly removed it and caused $800 in damages by pulling the wiring loose from inside the wall. One important detail, Robert was also naked. He was caught on surveillance footage doing all of this, wearing nothing except a watch, a headlamp, and flip-flops. He was arrested for trespassing and criminal mischief.
0: Nominee number two.
1: Usually when somebody's arrested on drug charges, the most illegal thing on their person is drugs. A man in Indiana was arrested after police say he was found dancing in the road while holding a rare turtle. The man was holding an eastern box turtle, which is illegal to own, and methamphetamine. Oh, yeah, which is also illegal to have. The man was arrested on drug charges and booked into jail. It's unclear if he'll face additional charges for the turtle, which was unharmed, by the way. Conservation officers released a turtle near the area where it was removed and returned it to its natural habitat. It's unclear why the guy had the turtle, but it sounds like he just collected it from the wild.
0: And the winner is...
1: the man who was dancing in the road with a rare turtle and also in possession of methamphetamine, so he was arrested on drug charges. You're the Yam Bag of the Day, and we'll move on to Friday's Yam Bag of the Week competition. Keep it here for all the nominees for Prospector's Yam Bag of the Week, Friday morning on Rock 107. Trying to get in before 9 to 5, no repeat workday kicks off. Can you do it? Here's Rock 107 traffic from the Northeast Pennsylvania Jeep Dealer Traffic Center. Jeep, there's only one.
2: Southbound 81 is slow from 84 to the Biden Expressway for road work. And then northbound, it's a little bit heavy as you approach Montage Mountain Road. Looks to be just a pocket of volume. Road work, Jefferson Avenue in Scranton between Mulberry and Spruce Streets, and Jefferson Avenue between Spruce Street and Front Street. And those are causing some heavy traffic conditions. You're doing okay throughout the rest of your main roadways in Lackawanna County. Luzerne County, we're not seeing anything too big. There's some road work on the Sansui in Hanover Township by Elm Street, but it's not causing a big problem. 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I'm Michelle Taylor, Total Traffic.
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0: weirdest thing happened at Nailed Park. People were there, not just walking quickly to their car, not staring at their phones, not doom scrolling alone in sweatpants. Actual people outside talking, laughing, moving around. Good morning. It's the Prospector Show on Rock 107. I'm Prospector.
1: Good morning. I'm Kate. And honestly, if you see more than four adults socializing in public, the first thought is, uh-oh, where's the emergency?
0: They opened new basketball and pickleball courts at NAOG. And I got to tell you, seeing people actually using a public space again does my body good.
1: Isn't that nice?
0: Yeah, I felt weirdly nice seeing people at NAOG going around. Like, you got basketball bouncing, you got people arguing over pickleball line calls. Oh, that's in the kitchen. I don't even know if that's something, you know what I mean? I've heard that phrase. It's crazy.
1: Well, there's like kids running around outside, not on their phones. There's couples hanging out.
0: Yeah, some guy stretching a hammy on a bench like he's preparing for the NFL combine, even though he works in insurance 6 days a week. I get it.
1: A public park full of people now feels more red than spotting a payphone.
0: Maybe I'm getting old, Kate, but I think everybody secretly misses this stuff. Because for a while, every hobby was sitting alone staring into some kind of rectangle.
1: Yeah, streaming shows alone, ordering DoorDash alone.
0: Working out alone in your basement while you had a fitness influencer screaming through your iPad. Even hanging out with friends became, well, we should get together sometime.
1: Which is adult code for, I love you, but I'm exhausted.
0: But parks, courts, places where people just exist together. You know, they're casually out there. Stuff matters. This is important. You don't even realize how starved people are for random interaction until you see it happening again.
1: That's civilization. That's what I'm calling community.
0: It's the kind of thing that keeps a place from feeling dead inside. So seeing NAOG alive again felt good. Not fancy, not glamorous, just alive.
1: Also, every pickleball court immediately becomes like a middle-aged man yelling out, "Out!" And then, like, he's protecting a national border or something. I don't even understand what they're doing, but they're screaming.
0: There's something comforting about that, too, though, because we've been inside and isolated, and we're not yelling online. But now, they're out there, okay, in the sun, arguing over Greg double-bouncing a ball. That's progress.
1: And honestly, I'll take that sound over another empty building any day.
0: Even if every pickleball still sounds like two raccoons fighting over Tupperware. I'm in.
2: 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It's Prospector.
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0: Rock 107 weather, partly to mostly cloudy today. Some showers and a high of 68 degrees. Friday looking cloudy too, and rain showers, a high right around 66. And Saturday, you guessed it, clouds and rain with a high of 60. Still hoping for a better outcome for Memorial Day itself. That's Rock 107 weather from Fox 56 Weather, your weather authority.
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3: 13-1 loss on Wednesday in Allentown. With this Rail Riders report, I'm Adam Marco. Scranton-Wilkes-Barre falls to Lehigh Valley, 13-1 final in a school day game Wednesday. Iron Pigs took a 2-0 lead on a Felix Reyes home run in the third inning, added 5 runs on 4 hits in the fourth. Seth Brown, the lone offensive tally of the day for Scranton-Wilkes-Barre, a solo blast in the sixth, his second in this series. The 1-1, Brown fly ball. Backing up in center field, Carlson will watch this off the top of the wall. It's gone. Solo blast for Seth Brown. Almost a carbon copy of his home run yesterday. Lehigh sent 9 to the plate in the eighth inning, scoring 6 runs on 6 hits, and ultimately a 13-1 final. Adam Kloffenstein allowed the first 7 runs on 5 hits over 4 innings in the loss. Tucker Davidson shut out the Rail Riders on 3 hits over 5 innings for the win. Coming up Thursday, Dom Hamill gets the nod. He'll be opposed by right-hander Alan Ronhell.
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1: A 62-year-old man in Florida was arrested after marching over to his neighbor's property at 3 in the morning to destroy a malfunctioning floodlight, and he did it while completely naked except for a watch, a headlamp, and flip-flops.
0: Nominee number two.
1: A man in Indiana was arrested after police say he was found dancing in the road holding a rare eastern box turtle, which is illegal to have, and methamphetamine, which is also illegal to have.
0: And the winner is...
1: the man who was dancing in the road with a rare turtle and also in possession of methamphetamine, so he was arrested on drug charges. You're the Yam Bag of the Day, and we'll move on to Friday's Yam Bag of the Week competition. 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

0: Bob Seger, almost an unofficial theme song for the 10 at 10 since we used that one in so much of our 10 at 10 promotion here and imaging. Feels like a number. That's wrapping things up from 1978, Kansas. Before that, on Dust in the Wind. I'm Neil Tram, and the 10 at 10 is done, but the 9 to 5 no repeat workday is just getting started. DMB kicks off a long set next on Rock 107.
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0: Joan Jett and the Blackhearts on Rock 107. Neil Tram on a 9-to-5, no repeat workday. You know, I try my best to avoid too much current news on the show. You know, there's too much bad stuff going on in the world, right? Diseases, wars. But a story like this, I can't help myself. And that is, of course, the bird that crapped on King Charles. Did you hear about this story? He was out for a public appearance, and bird droppings right on him. And, you know, he was good humored about it. The king said, it's a good thing it didn't land on my head, which is true. Although I think that's good luck. So maybe good luck there for the royal family. They need it. 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Nirvana kicking off a long set next.
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2: 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This would transform the American West, fueling economic growth and a population boom.
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0: Buddy Holly, it's Weezer on the 9 to 5 No Repeat Workday on Rock 107. Keep listening for your chance to qualify for Rock 107's Ultimate Bingo Bash. We're qualifying folks to play each and every day here during the 9 to 5 No Repeat Workday. I'm Neil Trama. I always try to stay on good terms with my neighbors, and this is a big reason why. So this doesn't happen to me. A Portland, Oregon couple is suing their neighbor because the smell coming from their toilet is so bad, it's causing nausea and headaches. Allegedly, the neighbors who are doing the suing have had so much bad ill befall them from this smelly toilet across the street that one of the homeowners collapsed from the stench and required surgery to repair their injuries. They're suing for nearly $250,000. I've been bad on the toilet, but I've never done that. AC/DC coming up next. 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

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Where will that song place on the Rock and Roll 500? The countdown starts tomorrow morning on Rock 107. Remember, this is a supersized weekend for Memorial Day, our yearly tradition, counting down the 500 most played, most requested songs on Rock 107 over the course of the last year. Billy Idol kicks off.

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0: Offspring on Rock 107. Neil Tramma here with a shout out to whoever that was yesterday while I was grabbing my morning drink at the convenience store that both complimented my shirt and said to another customer, "Don't you know who that is? That's Neil Tramma from the radio." That might be the first time in my career I've been, "Don't you know who that is?" out in public, at least that I heard of. I appreciate it. Keep rocking. Asia coming up next, 9 to 5, no repeat workday.
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0: Jimi Hendrix on Rock 107, Purple Haze, 9 to 5, no repeat workday. Today in baseball history, I love this, 1880. Lip Pike hits a ball over the wall and into a river. Outfielder Lon Knight commandeers a boat to chase the ball down the river. He never found the ball. Pike scored. If this was happening in baseball today, the ratings would be through the roof. No rivers up at the PNC Field, but I'll be there next Saturday night with the Scranton Wilkes-Barre Rail Riders Military Appreciation Night. Saturday night, Rock 107. I'll be there hanging out at the game next Saturday. That is the 30th of May. What else is going on next weekend, you ask? Well, a little festival we call Smoked in the Valley. I'll tell you about it later this hour. Dishwalla kicks off along set next. 9 to 5, no repeat workday.
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0: the Valley next Friday, the big barbecue festival at the VFW grounds in Duryea. We got live entertainment Friday and Saturday night. We got some of the best food vendors in the area coming to set up shop. We'll also have that big car show on Saturday afternoon. It's going to be a lot of fun. More details are at rock107.com. We will look forward to seeing you there. Smoked in the Valley, the annual tradition. Can't believe it's already here. Coming up next weekend.
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107 everywhere you go. 106.9 in Hazleton, Luzerne, and Lackawanna County. 105.9 in the Poconos. 107.3 in downtown Scranton. 107.7 in Back Mountain. And

0: 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Another song that made its place in our Rock and Roll 500 this weekend. We'll kick it off with Prospector and Kate tomorrow morning at 5:30. 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

0: John Cougar on Rock 107. I'm Neil Trama. I'm rolling on out of here. You want to play bingo with us? 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He's coming up next on a 9-to-5 no-repeat workday.
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Last year, Ozzy came in number one with Crazy Train on the Rock and Roll 500. Who's going to be number one this year? 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And tomorrow, Prospector will let you know how you can enter to win tickets to Pocono. Busy afternoon. It is a Friday evening.

0: Afternoon. It is a Friday Eve. We got Fleetwood Mac on the Classic Rock Timeline today. Not one, not two, but maybe three. Yeah, we'll do three today. Qualifications for the Rock 107 Ultimate Bingo Bash. First one will be this hour. We got some yes on the way. Rolling Stones coming up. But right now, here's Rock 107 traffic with the Northeast Pennsylvania Jeep Dealer Traffic Center. Jeep, there's only one.
1: Out for road work in the right lane on the northbound turnpike set up between exits 115 and 122. Obviously, stay to your left. 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
1: Hello?
0: Hi.
1: Hi.
0: Who's this?
1: It's Darlene.
0: Darlene, where are you calling from today?
1: Whitehaven.
0: Hi, Darlene from Whitehaven. What's going on?
1: Nothing. I thought this they said call 17.
0: They did, and you are. How about
1: all
0: that?
1: All right.
0: Yeah. We told you listen, so it worked out.
1: Yeah.
0: All right, we're going to invite you to the Rock 107 Ultimate Bingo Bash number 3. Have you made it to one before?
1: No.
0: Oh, you're going to have a great time. So many great prizes. Do you need a zero-turn lawnmower?
1: Sure.
0: Yeah, that'd be great in your backyard. Do you have a big backyard out in there in Whitehaven?
1: Yep.
0: All right, you could probably chase the deer and the bear away with it as well.
1: Yeah.
0: So you are invited. You and a guest are welcome to our big Ultimate Bingo Bash, and I can't wait to see you there, okay?
1: All righty.
0: We're going to do that again this afternoon, okay? So stand by for that. Right now, here's a look at Rock 107 traffic from Northeast Pennsylvania's Jeep Dealer Traffic Center. Jeep, there's only one.
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0: Rock 107 in Lincoln Park, Northeast PA's classic rock. Rock 107. Hey, it's Thursday, Friday Eve. Getting excited about the weekend. Rock and Roll 500 kicks off tomorrow. Curious about who number one's going to be? I have it under lock and key in the safe here. We'll reveal it to everybody Monday afternoon. Our last classic rock timeline of the week featuring Fleetwood Mac. But right now, here's Rock 107 traffic from the Northeast Pennsylvania Jeep Dealer Traffic Center. Jeep, there's only one. And brought to you by Vanscoy Diamond Mine, Mundy Street, M-U-N-D-Y, Mundy Street.
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4: Hey there, everybody. Hopefully you're doing well on this Thursday. This is meteorologist Joey Walker checking in with your Fox 56 forecast. So we are expecting a much cooler trend as we head later into the day today and even the night as well, as we are going to be seeing temperatures much lower than what they once were earlier this week, all thanks to that cold front that passed on by. Overnight tonight, we're expecting mostly cloudy conditions, along with a low of about 43 degrees, along with a north-northeast breeze of about 5 miles an hour.
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0: Coincidentally, Lindsay and Stevie were recording demos the same day at the same studios as Fleetwood Mac.
1: Stevie, let's do that from the top.
0: We call that divine intervention.

77. Fleetwood Mac's Rumors takes over the number one spot in the U.S. from the Eagles Hotel, California. Get out of here, Don. Stevie's here. That album goes on to sell over 40 million copies worldwide on this day, 1977, in Fleetwood Mac's Rumors. Wrapping up today's classic rock timeline on Rock 107. Another seat moments away for the Rock 107's ultimate bingo bash. Got some Eagles on the way. Right now it's Green Day, Rock 107.

0: Hey, this is Jack Blaze from Night Ranger, and you're listening to my buddy Hoover on Rock 107. Keep it up, dude.
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1: Hi, am I caller 17?
0: You are. Who's this?
1: You're kidding.
0: No, why would I make something like that up? That's good news,
1: I don't
0: right?
1: know. I guess you wouldn't.
0: Yeah. Who's this?
1: Anissa.
0: Where are you calling from?
1: From DuPont.
0: What's going on at DuPont? Are the geese flying backwards?
1: They always do.
0: All right, June 28th, Rock 107's Ultimate Bingo Bash. We're doing it at Susquehanna Brew Company. Have you ever been there?
1: I have never been there, no.
0: Well, it'll be a first time for you. Have you seen any of the prizes we're giving away so far?
1: I have. They're great.
0: Which one has you the most excited?
1: Oh, I don't know. Probably the riding thing, the riding mower.
0: The zero-turn riding mower. You just do donuts in your backyard. You don't even have to cut the grass. You just sit there and spin around in circles, you know?
1: That sounds great.
0: All right, we can't wait to have you. See you
1: all
0: and
1: right,
0: the guests
1: I'm excited.
0: In June.
1: Thank you.
0: We'll take another winner coming up a little bit after 5 p.m. today when you're rocking your ride home. Right now, here's Rock 107 traffic from Northeast Pennsylvania Jeep Dealer Traffic Center. Jeep, there's only one.
2: We have construction with related lane restrictions to watch for. This on both sides of 81 in the area of the Central Scranton Expressway and Route 84. 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
1: I put on Looney Tunes for my kids recently. That show has not aged well. All right, honey, let's meet this cast of characters. First off, we have a pig. His name's Porky. And his thing is he has a speech impediment. Okay, you don't like that? Well, check it out. There's this mouse, and he's Mexican. Because I don't get it. How's that funny? Go, how's that not funny? You heard what I said, right? Mexican mouse? Okay, you don't like that? Well, check it out. There's this skunk. She goes, what's he doing? Go, he holds women against their will. Yeah, they try and get away, but Pepe won't let him. And all the other characters, what they're doing is they're trying to kill one another. You know how in your shows they're all friends? They're not in these ones. They're trying to murder one another. There's this coyote who wants to kill this bird. There's this cat who wants to kill this other bird. Both that cat and that bird also have speech impediments, by the way. If you don't like any of that, here comes the headliner, the main character. You ready to see? There's this bunny, and there's this hunter, who, you guessed it, also has a speech impediment. And this hunter wants to kill the bunny, except for when the bunny puts on women's clothes. And now he does not want to kill the bunny. No, he is sexually attracted to the bunny. You want to turn on Bluey and learn about empathy? Okay, let's do that.
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1: Hey, did I win?
0: You're caller 17. Who is this?
1: Yes, sir. Bobby Marconi.
0: Bobby Marconi. Where are you calling from?
1: Where are we at today? We're doing electrical work in Plymouth.
0: Down to Plymouth, huh?
1: Yeah. The Kielbasa Fest City.
0: Yeah, absolutely. A lot of good things down in Plymouth down there.
1: Oh, yeah.
0: So here's the deal. You're invited to Rock 107's Ultimate Bingo Bash 3. Have you ever been to one before?
1: No.
0: Well, good. Good for you. A lot of first-time winners today, which is outstanding. You and a guest are invited June 28th, Susquehanna Brew Company in Pittston, 12 noon. Get to sit down and have your shot at thousands of dollars in prizes.
1: Yes, sir. That sounds great.
0: Another opportunity to win some seats coming up tomorrow with Prospector when he's kicking off the Rock and Roll 500 tomorrow morning. Right now, we're taking a look at the roads. Rock 107 traffic from the Northeast Pennsylvania Jeep Dealer Traffic Center. Jeep, there's only one.
2: One of our bigger delays continues to be this construction with lane restrictions in effect on both sides of 81 in the area of the Central Scranton Expressway. 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
2: Eric Herr, Tunnel Traffic.
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6: Hey there, everybody. Hopefully you're doing well on this Thursday. This is meteorologist Joey Walker checking in with your Fox 56 forecast. So we are expecting a much cooler trend as we head later into the day today and even the night as well, as we are going to be seeing temperatures much lower than what they once were earlier this week, all thanks to that cold front that passed on by. Overnight tonight, we're expecting mostly cloudy conditions, along with a low of about 43 degrees, along with a north-northeast breeze of about 5 miles an hour.
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tomorrow, we'll be deep into the Rock and Roll 500. Always my favorite weekend. A, because it's the unofficial kickoff to the summer. And B, it's the Rock and Roll 500. Who doesn't love that? Long set, nonstop, Rock 107, Money, Pink Floyd.

tell me it was a cool thing to end with too. Yeah, that's why he wasn't coming up on 3-11. So after I yelled and screamed and telling him why he wasn't coming up on 3-11.

0: 50th anniversary to that album right there, Agents of Fortune, released on this day, 1976. The great Blue Oyster Cult, Northeast PA's classic rock, Rock 107. Getting excited. The weekend's almost here. Friday, one more day to go. A lot of people have tomorrow off. Congratulations if you managed to do that. I guarantee if you didn't, your boss is probably off tomorrow. Or he's going to pull one of the oldest tricks in the book. Come in real quick, turn the lights on in the office, turn his laptop on, and leave for the day. And you just think he's gone to a meeting or gone to lunch. See it happen a million times. Hoover with you. We've got some Guns N' Roses on the way. But right now, one last look at Rock 107 traffic from the Northeast Pennsylvania Jeep Dealer Traffic Center. Jeep, there's only one.
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9: 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The attack abruptly ended American neutrality, immediately bringing the United States into World War II and unifying the nation to fight in both the Pacific and European theaters.
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5: Hey there, everybody. Hopefully you're doing well on this Thursday. This is meteorologist Joey Walker checking in with your Fox 56 forecast. So we are expecting a much cooler trend as we head later into the day today and even the night as well, as we are going to be seeing temperatures much lower than what they once were earlier this week, all thanks to that cold front that passed on by. Overnight tonight, we're expecting mostly cloudy conditions along with a low of about 43 degrees, along with a north-northeast breeze of about 5 miles an hour.
4: 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This time tomorrow, we're going to say another one bites the dust. Queen, Rock 107.

Fever, one of the all-time greatest albums, and you can believe the record company almost didn't release it. They said they couldn't find a single on it. 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
1: Still rock and roll to me, Billy Joel, Hoover stepping aside. I'll be back tomorrow, finally Friday. We're going to be deep in the Rock and Roll 500 this time tomorrow. Can't wait. Always my favorite weekend. Classic rock on the way from Alice Cooper before we get to the Alice Cooper show. We'll do some Alice next.
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1: Dear Vincent, Alice, I saw your concert in Fort Myers. I had seen the show several times, and I had wanted to meet you, not just because I am an old man fan, but I was told we have a family connection. My uncle told me his mother, Norma Humes, had a grandmother named Garnett Pearl Fernier, who married Charles Humes. I was intrigued and wanted to say hi. I told the ushers to let you know and gave them a note, but it never happened. I even had an old family pic of Pearl and one of your mom and dad. The Humes were a big churchgoers, so I guess that is a logical connection. Next time you slide on by Fort Myers, I'll try again. Thanks for a great show. Have a blessed night. Stephen. I have those pictures, and yes, there was pictures of my grandfather and my grandmother together. There's a picture of my mom and dad. So apparently we are related at some point, somehow. Almost every show we do, somebody says they're related. So it's very hard for me to actually, at that moment, go back and figure out if it's true or not. Okay, Stephen, I'm sorry. We probably are related. And if we are, I'd like to borrow some money. If you are a relative who wants to give me a lot of money, drop me a line at alice@alicesattic.com. I would probably inherit a still in Tennessee.
0: Alice Cooper will be right back with more insanity after this break.
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0: Rock and Roll Hall of Fame. But then again, this ain't your average rock and roll rodeo. Confide in him now, and you shall be rewarded. It's Alice's Attic with Alice Cooper.
1: It's your Uncle Alice Cooper back here at the top of the hour to make sure everyone is feeling all right. If not, I'll send Nurse Rosetta your way to turn your head and make you cough. Nurse Rosetta is one of my favorite songs. And we used to do it on stage. Cheryl, of course, played Nurse Rosetta. It's just one of those cool songs. While we wait for her, how about some rock and roll medicine for what ails you? Turn this up for maximum healing effects.